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1: 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Carrying the burden on your own, knowing all what happened, but you cannot take it somewhere. You don't know where you can look for help, because where you were looking for help at SAPS, they don't entertain you.
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3: 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Because remember, from that side, they get to the bus and they leave. They can't move from the bus to the queues. So what we did, we established another team that will deal strictly with the bus so that the system can run smoothly.

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15: We are not expecting that service delivery will be interrupted as I indicated earlier as you would know that as much as the transfers from national are below 200 billion for municipalities a year. If you look at the budget of a municipality, when you include the revenue that they raise, I mean, in this previous financial year, they had a budget of around approximately 750 billion, yet we had transferred less than 200 billion to them. So it just shows you that they've got more revenue raising power from the constitution
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16: when there were talks of likely signing of a memorandum of understanding to work towards ending that war in the Middle East. We saw that fertilizer prices came down and fuel prices also came down, which is something that in the South African farming sector we welcomed and we thought that this is right path and in fact a much more favorable path as we head towards the start of the season. But of course, we saw that overnight there were new strikes between these countries.
14: Re lekola hore ranta e sebeditse jwa mpapisong le ditshelete tsa dina tsa matshaba. 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
3: The URC is incredible competition and I think it's really close. Most games do test level if you take the URC final. It was a proper game and definitely obviously one knows the boys, but yeah, it's we focus on ourselves and we focus on what we want to achieve on Saturday, whether it's in the scrum or with the high balls or whatever facet of the game. 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

0: Sifika pasifi senkang siyabo. 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

0: 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Obviously, it's 1,300 meters. It's altitude, but some teams prepare so well for it. It's international rugby. Everyone's fit. Everyone can run. 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
2: 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Carrying the burden on your own, knowing all what happened, but you cannot take it somewhere. You don't know where you can look for help, because where you were looking for help at SAPS, they don't entertain you.
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3: 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And I want also to emphasize that the administration they are busy now as we speak trying to comply to the letter of the National Treasury.
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1: The four have been charged with fraud and corruption. The three officials allegedly worked together to prevent Mkhonazi from facing an internal disciplinary committee despite IPED and EMPD recommendations. Mkhonazi was found to have unlawfully signed off for alleged criminal cartel member Vusimusi Katmatlala's vehicles to be fitted with blue lights. Prosecutors told the court yesterday that they needed to verify Mashazi and Gasheka's residential addresses as they had submitted more than one address. Mariza Whitehead, SABC News.
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2: 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And she failed because in that regard, that department's, the buck stops with her.
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3: The replacement of the transformer damage in the fire is still in progress. As a result, the load rotation schedule will remain in place until 12 July 2026. This temporary arrangement is necessary to ensure that the remaining affected customers continue to receive electricity at scheduled intervals while the replacement work is underway. We urge customers to treat all electrical appliances and installations as live during the load rotation period, as electricity supply may be restored without prior notice. Our teams remain on site and are working around the clock to complete the replacement safely and fully restore electricity supply to all affected customers as quickly as possible.
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2: 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And competing in the top 10 or even 8 in the world is us raising our hands to be counted. And so it's an important sort of journey to appreciate, but we still have a game to play on Saturday. So we must come back to reality from time to time with that goal in the backdrop, of course.
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0: 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Yes.
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1: 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I don't know, we want the Benjamins.
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1: 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Yeah. I'm going to go to Kulu.
0: DJ to assign the mix. Since the rookie game, I'm going to fill up here.

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1: 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So that is one thing that's going to happen. But as the Democratic Alliance, we have been working on our submission. We'll be consulting our attorneys during the course of today. I think that there are clear procedural and substantive irregularities to approach a court of law to have both of these decisions set aside.
0: 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Mariza Whitehead wa tlaleha.
2: The four have been charged with fraud and corruption. The three officials allegedly worked together to prevent Mkhwanazi from facing an internal disciplinary committee despite IPED and EMPD recommendations. 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Prosecutors told the court yesterday that they needed to verify Mashazi and Gasheka's residential addresses as they had submitted more than one address. Mariza Whitehead, SABC News.
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3: Witness N, a female SAPS detective deployed in the Eastern Cape, is expected to testify about the alleged criminal conduct of a senior investigator attached to the IDEC. She alleges that the investigator extorted money from a foreign national in exchange for protection. 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The complaint relates to allegations of assault and intimidation dating back to 2018. I'm Sibahle Mota in Pretoria.
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7: 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Then I look for a step a sissy.
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7: Fasa.
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7: Why you are only drunk from one of one? Jesus, oh, boy, I got a cow boy. Bossois, I don't
6: know
7: what we're saying.
6: Bossois,
7: yeah, what you foresee? Since they left, I got a
6: far. Idea it's a hala wena.
7: Ah, bona ba ba khutswane re wa ka pele be re eme ka pele go se ka bona
6: le.
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1: The R60 remains closed while the recovery operations and the necessary investigations continue. Motorists travelling between Robertson and Ashton are advised to use alternative routes, travel via the R317 through Bonnievale to reconnect with the R60, or use the R62 through Montague depending on your destination. Please follow the directions of traffic officials on scene and expect delays. We urge all road users to reduce their speed, remain patient, and exercise caution while traveling in the area.
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1: 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It is alleged that a safe containing a rifle was stolen towards the end of June 2026 under Waterfall policing area. The acting provincial commissioner, Major General Jan Skeppers, has further ordered District Commissioner of Bembe, Major General Eddie van der Walt, to work closely with IPT to oversee the investigation regarding this incident. 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
2: The R60 remains closed while the recovery operations and the necessary investigations continue. Motorists travelling between Robertson and Ashton are advised to use alternative routes, travel via the R317 through Bonnievale to reconnect with the R60, or use the R62 through Montague depending on your destination. Please follow the directions of traffic officials on scene and expect delays. We urge all road users to reduce their speed, remain patient, and exercise caution while traveling in the area.
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3: 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The Sutu local of Pilbo Wacha, the kitchen, Timoho Kinika Pumala City Service at Dame. 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
2: Our boss put permits on our passports in 2024. Then in 2025 March, we discovered that our permits are fake permits. Then we go to Home Affairs to see if it is true that our permits are fake. Then the Home Affairs confirmed that all the permits on our passports is fake. It was almost 220 passports. Now we are still waiting for our passports, and those Home Affairs guys, they are not coming with our passports. Our boss is now saying, I'm not going to give you your money until Home Affairs came back with the passports.
0: Hotsa machaba. 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
3: So we were dealing with two massive earthquakes here, 7.5, 7.3, and crises on this scale would be incredibly difficult for anyone to respond to, any government in the world. We mobilized very, very fast those 50 search and rescue teams from over 30 different countries. That was a massive mobilization of solidarity, international solidarity. And as we did that, we stayed in very close contact with the government.
0: Kennel Rulofse o tswela pele o teka bopaki ka pele o komishini ya matlanka. 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
2: The party argues that the repeated extension of the Matlanga Commission without full disclosure of its progress and recommendations undermines transparency and public confidence in the inquiry. Even though the party welcomed the extension of the commission, it criticized the manner in which the presidency has managed the inquiry. The EFF further calls for the immediate publication of both the first and second interim reports. Chimangazo Tsimbedzeni, SABC News, Johannesburg.
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3: 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We introduced the program in the second half. More than we need to go into our own motto. I thought to Ankara Rehab Center after 20 skills as a child, as a whole individual opportunity to re integrate back into society. That person might be a completely different person, plus was an agent of change to assist the community.
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4: 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His last words, hakuhanda public life, urile, if you see suffering, abona tokolo. If you see people struggling, do something, get involved. Ebe ari, it is in your hands now. So as Nelson Mandela Foundation, we continue that call to action because Madibo really, it is in our hands. Imo matukun aruna, the poverty, the inequality, more South Africa, the more fighting lolo.
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1: In other words, General Khan prepared this statement with the benefit of the evidence against him. This was particularly concerning in this case because the complainant and the suspect worked at the same place and the suspect was the complainant's senior and direct superior. The receipt of such sensitive information would enable the suspect to manufacture and tailor his version, but also approach other witnesses to influence their versions before they are approached to submit statements.
0: Ho sa le jwalo, komishini e mametse kgatiso ya mantswe ya qoketsano e bileng pakeng tsa Major General Feroz Khan le Brigadier Phetle. 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
2: Khan, if you're coming here to
3: no,
2: shout
3: 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Don't address me as Khan. That's the last time you call me Khan.
2: You see now?
3: You call me general.
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3: 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You don't call me Khan. I'm not your friend. I'm your commander. Do not address me as Khan. Am I clear to you? Am I clear to you? Do not address me as Khan. You have discipline. Do you know standing orders of the police? Are you familiar with standing orders? Are you familiar, Brigadier? I'm not Khan to you. I'm not your friend. Where were you this morning? I'm here from 7:30. Why were you not at work? Answer me.
0: Lekgotla la Masepala wa Tshwane le entse qeto ya ho nka mehato ya kgalemo kgahlano le mohlanka e moholo wa ditjhelete Gareth Mnisi ka mora hore ho phethelwe diphuputso tsa ho qetela tsa diforensiki ka ditlaleho tsa boitshwaro bo hlepileng. 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
4: Well granted, you expect to accuse 183 in the amount of 50,000 rand and on the following conditions. The first condition, accuse 183, the irrespective accused three, if she is in possession of proper evidence, to surrender same to the investigating officer before close of business today. Condition 2, accuse 183 not to leave the country without the written condition of the investigating officer.
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5: They also wanted flexible learning pathways that we now need to go to the drawing board and ask ourselves whether the way that education has always been delivered is so inflexible as to make them not perform at the highest level. And they also said they want to play a role in the decision-making process. Nothing should be done about them without them.
0: O sa le jwalo mo president Ramaphosa o phaeletse ka hore ditsebi di etsa ka hohle hohle ho phethahatsa sepheo sa ho theha thuto e nang le boleng.
5: Their insights will need feed into the global education futures that will be presented at the 2027 Global Education Meeting. So in the end, resilience, financing, and the post-2030 agenda streams traveling towards one destination, namely resilient education systems that anticipate disruption, that adapt with equity, and that are ultimately transformative.
0: Sitsi sa matjhaba sa energy se re kgohlano e ntseng e tswela pele ho hola pakeng tsa America le Iran bekeng ena e bakile mathata mebarakeng ya lefatshe ya oli. 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Caroline Davis wa BBC wa tlaleha.
6: Well, we didn't see any strikes overnight, but of course we had seen a series of strikes in the last 2 days previous to that. And we'd also had accusations of strikes again that Iran had said that they had been hit, although we did not get confirmation from the US side.
0: Di taba tsena tsa ka re tsantsa lefatshe hore nyene ya pele di felela mona mmere di phetela ka olokelo tsa bolepi bakeng sa letsheare lena jwale ka ditlhophisitswe ke ba mokgatlho wa bolepi Pretoria Gauteng. 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
1: 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Now they do have to, you know, who will get over Bowie get it Tabulo Dormina Rima Africa. Because Haiti or most of the time we find ourselves the consumer as opposed to creating our own solutions. 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
1: I think whatever question you want to only book for the Hernibatu, the better and more. We need to find areas of collaboration, the innovation hub, the collaborative groups. Because you can learn a lot from such ecosystems.
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2: We are working with all of these municipalities and we have made progress. A number of them have responded. We have been able to get satisfactory answers by now. We're still dealing with the remainder of from about 29 of these municipalities. They are the first fortunate one who will get their money by next week, Thursday. It's through the system. From our side, we can instruct that they must get paid. But there's BAS and other systems of government which they've got their own date of payment. We're doing this thing on a weekly basis. Money will be transferred to the relevant municipalities.
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0: abo IT jolo jo
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0: Le tole fedi.
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3: It's going to be weekly because we have service delivery plates. The team in Sipbukeng is angry at me because I'm supposed to be there already. My other team is working in Sidibeng now as we speak. But I said to them, they must understand, we must start on this one, launch this one officially today.
0: Ho tsa machaba. 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
4: This adds to the uncertainty for many people inside the country. They were hoping that this period of ceasefire, although fragile, would help them move forward with their livelihood. 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They don't know if there's going to be a war or not. And of course, on the other side, the hardliners supporting the regime are very much against any kind of deal with the Americans. What they want is revenge.
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2: 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I'm gonna not swap with you,
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1: 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And that gives us another dimension, because Malawians, we know them as people who don't do get involved in illegal mining but in other activities. 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
3: However, when Advocate Johnston was appointed the head of IDAC in early 2022, I started thinking about this incident again, and it troubled me all over again. At the time, members of the Hawks were placed at IDAC to investigate matters at Crime Intelligence. I approached him on condition that my identity would be protected. I informed them of the incident and that I prepared a statement setting out my recall incident.
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4: They also wanted flexible learning pathways that we now need to go to the drawing board and ask ourselves whether the way that education has always been delivered is so inflexible as to make them not perform at the highest level.
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0: T Blum.
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2: 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And then at the age of 9, that's when I tapped in kakala kaba DJ. 2 years later, kai tuta music production. And that's when the love for your music activated too much. So yeah, I've been in the music space for quite a long time.
0: Yo. And sharp, we got 9 years. Can 9 years obviously umamela mino o fapaneng mino o trendang kana go e. O no tseba ka o ka bona sentse o tloge. 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
2: I think around that time house neya got directioning a different plan. I think it was immediately after the I don't want to say the fall of Kwaito because Kwaito has never fallen, but it was immediately after Kwaito took its last trip.
0: Yeah.
2: And then how's the Akena and then ka Toma ka mamela batho ba fana le ba tswana le bo euphonic bo Kent nako ele ya di Kent Ultimates. That's when I knew Rocky Ashab house in ka direction e right. So this is the type of genre that I want to get into, and then yeah ka producer house after then
1: come on tsamba ba reng So Matrix ki piano guy abanepa. 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
2: ka house ka afro ka hip hop ne ke producer le hip hop rena le bom rapper go gas baba. I don't want to say hore bankari chance, but around that time ne bankari chance because they were inspired same as I. But yeah, I'm a versatile music producer and a DJ. So ke dlala anything besides hip hop, anything house related, upbeat music.
0: Ke batla ho tla hona mo o re o noetsa bo di hip hop beats in ka o fela ha tsona ke nge e lengetsa hore o re ke change direction ke a tseba hore ho wa etsa hala hore ke nahana ke se buhudisetse bang ho bala ditaba but ke utlwa hore ke bala ditaba ntle like hi le ha ke gona fela ha se nthwaka. 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
2: Well, it's also, it was so around that time, nearly now we had a bash and whatnot. So I could see how the house inally impact a heavy mobatone. And it makes them feel good. And the point of me having to be in the music space was to make sure that people have a good time and also feel good about themselves. So house is one of the biggest genres that will make you feel good, even if on a least stress. Ankargo and let's go to live Bobo, and then Kiri, we are just going to be there for like 2 hours. That 2 hours will come because you will be listening to good music that makes you feel good. You'll even forget who unalili stressy, unalili bills, it wants with patel and whatnot. So a house on its own makes you feel good even when you're having bad times.
1: Wave ya piano, unalimo ikadilenti, me unalima bizur ka akhelang, arbua ka. 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
2: 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And then what shocked me is the fact we had this idea of putting vocals, but none of us were brave enough to put vocals in. Up until DJ Maphorisa and Ake and Araye, you see this thing? Me, I'm just going to put vocals and then move with vocals. And that's when the genre on its own started to grow. Immediately after that, we grew from the point of instrumentals and everything. So I feel like what piano... has done over the past years is to give people who feel like they can make it a chance. Unlike house, we didn't have a chance because, you know, there were people who were dominating, but piano gave us a chance. So
1: Hey, pina ye naki. 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
2: Hey. 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
2: 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But I was scared because hey, next time we expect in go industry whether or not I'm going to come up with something after this one, what's next after this one. So we started patient to pop blind. But I was happy, yeah.
0: And like Kenyans are, man. 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
2: 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That's when I got to learn a lot of things take it to an no go industry from Grootmani Pori and if you would sit here right now you think what not he's not like that he's a good guy and he wants you to learn more than just work.
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2: I think if there is one thing that I learned is to be always alert, you know, is to be careful of the type of decisions that you do in your life, especially when it comes to financials. Because whatever the artist wa kreya hitinyana tsetunyana so feel angry you are on top of the world and then you start making bad decisions. If there's one thing that I took from Grootman Pori gore ejo like don't spend like there's no tomorrow, you know, you must be able to keep some money aside so that you can be able to shoot your own videos, dress up nicely when you go to shows, do that and that and that and that. So I think if there's one thing that I took from him is his discipline. Yeah, he's very disciplined.
0: A tswa putse o baneng ke botsa so.
2: Yeah.
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2: man. Yo, man, there's a lot. There's a lot. Sure. I could go the whole day. There's a lot that I learned from that. That
0: and about how to pour it,
1: eh?
0: That's how to pour it, man.
1: Nah, I'm not dark, but he's cute.
0: So, what about ring?
1: Mama, di kina kwa di papa di libonga di chawala.
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1: And how was that for you hore now also o nka batho ba bang and allowing them to match your sounds and then lens
2: it's part of my calling
1: yeah.
2: for musicing you know I think you can't do this thing alone so you need people that align with you go musicing ba batlo thusang to get a part where you cannot get so me I feel like it's part of my journey hore aki mo music in ke le one I'm sharing it with people mostly people that I don't even know of like Mashudu we are from the same neighborhood nikimtsiwa but nikusatsiwa uretsa music and it so happened that we met in studio and then we worked on a big song which is because that was a very huge deal for me I actually saw from there Horesh I also have a talent in spotting other talents
0: so akona spotter talent kuna ufabana ba bang chance ubani lena ufuwe chance kuna ro fa dipina tse mnati hana jwale so wa wetsang u busy ka nga na jwale re sa itsebe
2: so ki busy ka project ki busy ka album I think I last dropped my last album was on 2024 so no ki busy ka album li a short film that is going to talk about my life so yeah that's what I'm busy with for now ki project and a short film that's going to drop later on the year
0: how short is the film So how short is the short film? I can arba to sella atswalo a producer.
2: Ah no. It's mostly about the music that I make than about me as an artist. It's about the music that is being created by me.
0: And how you make people feel.
2: And how I make people feel. But it's around 30 minutes long.
0: Oh nice.
2: Yeah, and I think I took inspiration from because Negi Trace approached me last year. Yari it's a show yari music producer and artist Zapiano. It's called African Superstars. So I took inspiration from what they were doing and how they were telling a story and I got an idea to like, what if I present my next album with a short film? It will make sense to the people that listen to my music.
0: Yeah, ne? Ngikhumbula.
2: Yeah.
0: Ngikhumbula. Ke single yawe nje. Arujise kayo.
2: Ki feature le basi on the song li Caterpillar. It's a song that talks, it's a love song also. It's a love song. But this one is a different kind of love song cuz it's a story about a girl that is in a relationship a very disturbing relationship abusive if I

0: should say. And she reminisces and thinks about the previous relationships and wishes that the love and the happiness that she got from the previous relationship could be in this current one. So it's a story about that.
1: Okay, Nikumbula.
0: Ya hopula di extra ha.
1: Ay, yo never. Ke shebile kwa no home le FM Facebook ke Isaac Pakiso are monna talent ya mon ya mothaka ona ke makatsang a se ke utlile hangata le ha artist ding di mo feature hore o rata tsela di rata tsela ena ya hai e ghetileng ya mmino wa piano
2: 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Okay, keep it up my guy. Ke mamela music wa ha holo bruwa ka ke thabang Zairi ka tsiame B Harry Smith khala nyone batho ba rata.
0: Thank you.
1: And ke batla ho kenya putso ena ngoneso hona le ntwa hore how le in the music industry le hona jwa le tsena ke bona batho ba ba le multiple streams of income. What are other things selong hore wa dietsa besides music hona jwa?
0: Besides music, I have a cinematography firm where we do like we shoot weddings and all of that. So besides the music part of things, I also get a little bit into the film sides and then photography sides, but I'm not the one doing it. I have people that do it for me, because me, I'm always in studio. So that's also income for me. And the other things, hey, I cannot mention, you know. I want them to stay like that. I want the company to be like that, and I'm on the side. I don't want to put my face on the company. No.
1: Khaitseka o buile ka go ithutile ntho tsenga totso phoreng ya tsona ke boikokobetso and ga e bona ka nnete che le ha ile gore ke keng ga re weng ka ho yena ke ntho ya go lwana ntsona le botho bo bo jwalo boikokobetso o fitlile eli mona
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0: ah ke rata yo tsarilo Eli, because also okay, you do like Google, stay far, and the only thing I could think about is traffic. If I catch traffic, then I'll disappoint you guys. So I'd rather get here early, reblome limjita rebu, and then early nakoya interview, kisha pe interview, and go back home.
2: I'm sure I want to record money. Kine ki shooting to ka DJ Fresh Khale, and. 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
0: Exactly. And that's why, because I cannot handle it na fela. It's also your job that I'm thinking of. If in Kasifitli, Momo interviewing ye, most definitely you have to figure something out.
2: Sure.
0: Obo. And it's late that time. 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It's bad. It's bad.
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1: Mhm.
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2: E tsone ngalo ba mo video e tsone.
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2: E wa rata Patrick
0: 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The entire channel little just to engage with the people that have been supporting me for the longest time. I feel like I should do that. Nice. They deserve it.
2: Nice. Yeah. Vana toko guys something. Watla ke bona o an eta o phamisa di female vocalists tse ding tse satse ba letsentswe mo.
0: Yeah.
2: Ko kae wa?
0: Yeah. Ah, se rbuile. 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
2: No, no serious note.
0: 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Ah, o tlotla ko studio kere.
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3: In the name of the church, we respect the king, we respect the queen, and the leader of Ebuhleni church, which is known as Lozwe. I cannot say much as this matter is for the elders. According to our culture, if the elders speak, children don't respond or listen to the conversation of the elders. But I can emphasize that we have a good relationship with the Zorala family. We are children, so we cannot respond to the conversation of the elders.
0: Sepolesa sa North West se tshwere babelaelwa ba babedi ba polao ya moitseke wa ditaba tsa baahi Mahikeng Thato Molosankwe. 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
4: The first suspect was arrested on the 23rd of May 2026, 3 days after the murder. The suspect was arrested in connection with another serious case. In Mahikeng, the murders of the Mahikeng business owners Sergio and Marlene Gomez. We confirmed that the suspect has remained in police custody since the arrest and has also now been linked to the murder of Mr. Molosankwe. The second suspect was traced and arrested at his apartment in Mabato Extension 39 this morning.
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5: Our law must also recognize that this is what are the things that causes mob justices because people are angry outside. And how do we feel as a family? When you hear or see such things happening to you, how am I going to find closure? How am I going to find closure for my son? If the law fails me.
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0: Paul Walker, Wiz Khalifa, Charlie Puth on the City FM. 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
2: Ska tsho jwa. 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
2: No, thank you for having me.
3: Sean Trims o tsoke.
2: Tsa fo Floras.
3: Oh, tsa fo Floras.
2: Yeah.
3: E kuruleni.
2: Go zombi. Section arona ke zombi.
3: Oh, okay.
2: Mazulung.
3: Oh, okay.
2: Yes.
1: Jale Sean lebitso la hantle ke mang?
2: Lebitso ke Dumisani kwa Hamlauza.
1: Oh, Dumisani Mlauza.
2: Yes.
1: Sean it le Juan Sean Trims.
2: So, long story short, my Afrikaans teacher Nampita Cien, light is like boy Cien. Yeah. And then Trims haisale ke rata mriro ni 23 my and stuff.
1: Oh.
2: So, go skolong ne bambitsa ka Sean. Because my Afrikaans teacher Nampita Cien. So, there's this one time I went up the stairs, ka utlwa ngwana no mong are yo, look at the way Sean Trims. Oh. Shebagam Hong Shong Achi Manga Ding. That's how the name came about.
3: Oh,
2: Sean Trims.
3: Oh, Trim.
2: Bhloko.
3: Ngithona soka fihla ana kuma and angithi ukundile. Nasoka bathinga to khalume. Music in fact. Ukadile ni music.
2: So long story short, kitqadile primary ntsekibina ho di choir. And then up to high school neseqala ho ngola poetry the raps and then my first professional singing in early 2015. Yes, that was Pina A. I was embraced by the radio station. So for the first time ever in 2015 mino waka noqala udlala radio. Yes.
1: And ubina mino joang ka poetile ho bina mino joang.
2: Okay, long story short, so getwa kasi first, right? 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So as a dancer whatever music again ke kwaito music in rjaiva ka one, yabo. 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
2: Yeah, yeah. Yeah, so hip hop or le rato la ka la hip hop le qadile mo
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2: Yes so from 2015 to 2019 I've been releasing one song per year ba ne ke ithuta with a chalete from music ke bona re chalete
3: it was wrong
2: and oh how long does it take yabo. And then thereafter kansa EP ka COVID elbitola EP was no validation ke mo he I had like a song pina ba bitsang shine kilaila license to show a Saturday fly hopola komora. Yes, so komora
3: okay
2: niki sebi sa yona as a marketing tool to market and promote the EP / the song. Yes,
3: kaka karetso Sean Trimsona le pina tsekaetse ha o bala mosebetsi wa hao o teng
2: released or all together
3: released.
2: Okay, so from 2015 to 2019 four because it's one song per year. And then 2020 EP it was 10 songs so ke 14. Right, and then can see the album last year February 28 it has 13 songs so 14 13 27
3: reception music wa hao.
2: Reception it's only now because kana no ke thola the resource to market and promote because in twe etlamele re hopole as independent artist re compete with multi-billion rand companies or multi-million rand artists. So it's only now ke thola the resource to be on the same level as everyone and so far since I'm playing in the same field as everyone the reception has been good.
1: And go loco ke na ke go loco ho tsala mo
2: so tsela re a hla.
3: Okay,
2: re a hla. We are going loco. So whatever your passion is, whether it's radio or you guys ke bona hal shop as panza lona, you guys are going loco.
3: Yeah,
2: yeah. Na studio I'm going loco.
3: Yeah.
2: Motape hang is going loco. So whatever it is o yetsang harieng har hlanyeng let's go loko
3: and status a hip hop ana jwale Africa borwa wa hopula le motsepedi tse tharo tse fitleng le ne re bua ka ona on the show conversation ya hore hey ka hip hop ya shwa hey bo Casper matlwella jwale ba khutla ba ntse ba pala mapiano ba khutla no hip hop a issue machitan tsa tshwe
2: ke ba tla ile so you know why because how lejena everyone goes towards the other direction and then who sala artists like us we the ones that are getting attention now because everyone went the other way so we the quote unquote really life saver or the bubbling under quote unquote yeah but so how le saw how ntse ba bua hip hop is really ka ofela ba ile ma ha ba vaye that's fine who sala rona 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
2: so Facebook Twitter Instagram ke @SeanTrimz Sean spelled S E A N T R I M Z and then TikTok it's @TrimmyTrimz T R I M M Y T R I M Z
1: itlening go look
2: so music how bold so goloko leona glai recorder ka 2020
3: okay
2: but because of the qualities and the rebranding and everything gela decided who yet a single a follow up single for album there's only one way to find out so it's only this year in February this year and so far it's my biggest song yeah Iva Sharp
3: no bro ka rola ka le tsaka tsalo mahlonolo and let's go loco
2: gale boa
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2: In other words, General Khan prepared this statement with the benefit of the evidence against him. This was particularly concerning in this case because the complainant and the suspect worked at the same place and the suspect was the complainant's senior and direct superior. The receipt of such sensitive information would enable the suspect to manufacture and tailor his version but also approach other witnesses to influence their versions before they are approached to submit statements.
1: Kwaketsano ya Khan le Phetle e etsetse dilemong tse nne pele Johnson a thongwa go ba tlhogo ya IDAC ka selemo sa 2022. 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
3: However, when Advocate Johnson was appointed the head of IDAC in early 2022, I started thinking about this incident again and it troubled me all over again. At the time, members of the Hawks were placed at IDAC to investigate matters at crime intelligence. I approached him on condition that my identity would be protected. I informed them of the incident and that I prepared a statement setting out my recollection. I did so in August 2022. As far as I'm aware, the DPCI officers investigated the matter, but nothing has come of it.
1: Komišene e boetse utlwa bopaki ba paki N e leng setho sa setlhopha sa tshebetso sa twantsho ya dipolao tsa dipolotiki profensing ya KwaZulu-Natal. 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
3: In particular, he asked me as a law enforcement officer, how can a person who is a wanted suspect with a J50 warrant of arrest work for an organization such as IDEC? I asked him what was he talking about, and he then showed me an article displaying that a warrant for arrest was issued for Mr. Belichan.
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8: The first suspect was arrested on the 23rd of May 2026, 3 days after the murder. The suspect was arrested in connection with another serious case in Mahikeng. The murders of the Mahikeng business owners Sergio and Marlene Gomez. We confirmed that the suspect has remained in police custody since the arrest and has also now been linked to the murder of Mr. Molosankwe.
7: Gape Naidu a re moraga seno, dipatliso di ne tsa lebisa kwa go tshwareng ga mmelaelwa yo mongwe.
8: The second suspect was traced and arrested at his apartment in Mabato Extension 39 this morning, following further investigations by both our detective and intelligence teams. Evidence gathered thus far indicates that these suspects formed a group responsible for carrying out the attack on Mr. Molosankwe. Although these arrests represent a major milestone for us, our work is far from over. 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We do confirm we are aware of the whereabouts of some of these exhibits, and we are in the process of seizing them.
7: Khabagare ba lelapa la ga Molosankwen ba ba neng ba emetsikile fitikas Molosankwen ba re ba dumela fa bosiamisi botla diragadiwa.
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7: Ba belaelwa ba le babedi ba solofetse go tlhagelwa kwa kgotlatshekelo ya mmabatho ka Mantaga. 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
11: Discussions will center on strengthening the teaching profession, advancing the foundational phase and lifelong learning. It will also look at promoting digital transformation in education. On Sunday, the president will travel to northern France to attend the 110th commemoration of the Battle of Delville Wood. The commemoration honors South African soldiers who fought during the First World War in July 1916.
10: Iran, moetapele ya bolailweng ditlhaselong tsa letlhoko tsa Amerika le Iseraele kgatlhanong le Iran, Ayatollah Khamenei o phomoditswe borokong ba gae ba go qetela toropong ya habo ya Mashhad. 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Kasha ya Jonele, BBC.
12: This adds to the uncertainty for many people inside the country. They were hoping that this period of ceasefire, although fragile, would help them move forward with their livelihood. But now again, they're going to face uncertainty. They don't know if there's going to be a war or not. And of course, on the other side, the hardliners supporting the regime are very much against any kind of deal with the Americans. What they want is revenge. You could look at the reports coming out of Tehran and other parts of Iran in the past few days during the funeral, and you will hear that hardliners were asking for the talks to be derailed. They were chanting slogans against President Trump.
10: Eswatini, ke palo engwe hape ya batshwaruwa ba le shomele motso ba upuso ya moporesidente Donald Trump wa America tlasa leano la go romela batshwaruwa ba nanageng e nngwe ba seng ba fitlhile Eswatini. 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
13: They are still at Motapa maximum prison, but treated very specially. They interestingly have been allowed to have Wi-Fi, to which the other prisoners and suspects are not. They are allowed to go and do shopping in the nearby malls in Motapa, which the other prisoners are not. Actually, we know that there is a process underway, and it has been reported by the media that some of them have started applying for asylum as well as permanent residency in Swaziland.
10: Britain, seletsi sa piano seo e leng letswalo la Britain e se e le mo ahiwa Australia o hlotswe nyewe nya hae e mabapi le kgethollo mosebetsing kgahlanong le setlhopha sa mmino e leng Melbourne Symphony Orchestra seo e leng setho sa sona mabapi le dipolelo tseo a di entseng ka boemo ba ditaba Gaza nakong ya mokete wa mmino. 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Simon Atkinson, BBC.
14: Jason Gillam dedicated a performance to the journalists of Gaza, telling an audience that at the time, more than 100 Palestinian reporters had been killed by Israel since October 2023. The Melbourne Symphony Orchestra received 3 complaints and decided to cancel a recital by Mr. Gillam scheduled a few days later. In court, the musician's barrister argued there was nothing in the contract preventing the pianist from making that statement. But the judge ruled Mr. Gillam's concert wasn't scrapped because of his political beliefs, and it was a custom classical musicians didn't make statements from the stage on sensitive political or social issues.
10: Regena ditabentsana lane. 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
2: 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Forthwith, or as soon as a complete record of the proceedings has been transcribed.
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21: Our message to the NPA, we say to them they should make sure that harder or harsh sentences are put forward to those who are responsible or who are responsible for the death of them. Because if it's not harsh to those, then we need to look at the back. It will be a mess if an example is not being done in those that were found to be responsible for that.
1: Motsamaisi wa tameni Siya Khangela Ndevu o ntse a tsitlaleletse ntlheng ya gore ha ana molato le gore masterata o bontshitse tshwaro e le ene kgatlhano le ena. 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
3: 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However, we wish to advise that the full judgment has not yet been received or studied by our legal services team. As such, the SAPS is not in a position at this stage to provide a detailed or substantive response to the court's findings and any directives contained therein.
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1: We have updated our audit action plan. It's part of the management meeting. It's a standing item in the management meeting. It's also serving within the finance portfolio as a standing item as well as reporting to council. So we've directed an annual financial plan that's also being monitored on a weekly basis. We've now entered the preparation phase of the AFS. So we are basically monitoring the preparation. We've also sought to seek assistance from provincial treasury.
0: Mamedi e o ke mohlanga e moholo wa ditšhelete tshepanga nqobe ya boletseng gore scopa e radile mekgwa ya o kenya sebetsong ya mehato ya ditukiso e tlhaisitsweng ke mohlahlobi e moholo wa dibuka ditaba di sa le jwalo modulasetulo wa scopa Smart Matshe o bolela gore masepala o haellwa ke boikemisetso ba o sebetsana ka nepo le diphetho tse mpe tsa tlhatlhobo ya ditšhelete.
2: I'm worried about even your body language. It's not saying there are serious things that are being raised in the audit. Your body language doesn't say, hey, we are worried, these things are serious, and we are part of what is appearing here, right? So I'm worried about that, okay? So let's find a way of dealing with all these things.
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3: Our message to the NPA, we say to them they should make sure that harder or harsh sentences are put forward to those who are responsible or who are responsible for the death of them, because if it's not harsh to those, then we need to look at the back. It will be a mess if an example is not being done in those that were found to be responsible for that.
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5: Our law must also recognize that this is what are the things that causes mob justices, because people are angry outside. And how do we feel as a family when you hear or see such things happening to you? How am I going to find closure? How am I going to find closure for my son? If the law fails me, I'm going to live with this wound for the rest of my life.
0: Ba papathei ba itlhomeng ka ntle ho dikantoro tsa kamoelo ya ba papathei ya lefapha la ditaba tsa lehae bere ya Durban. 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
6: We are disappointed with South African government on what they treating us. We are human being. And then UNHCR also, they don't do justice to us because these people, they never flee their home. Because they want to flee is because they were attacked. So if South Africa, they don't want to protect these people, we want UN to come in. You want us to be reintegrated. Okay, bring solution, and the first one is a temporary shelter, and secondly, there must be integration on the community where people, they were fleeing, so that they can be back and they mustn't be harassed.
0: Mamedi ditaba tsena tsa hora ya bosupa ke ne ke di bala mmogo le tsa hora ya leshome di felela mona, mme he o tla diana le tse dingwe sa noseng ka hora ya botshelela. 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
0: Pisha Ramani, Rick, Rick, Kesses, Chukoti. One more to King, a prey. 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